Time's ticking, Justin Moore here on Froggy. 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

0: Morgan Wallen here on Froggy. Are you trying to stop late night snacking? Because it messes with your sleep. But there's one surprisingly effective trick that may be already sitting in your home. Experts say brushing your teeth can temporarily reduce the urge to snack by changing the taste in your mouth. So I'm still going to late night snack. It's so hard to not do because then I'll just brush my teeth right after.
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0: Elena here on Froggy. What can a person learn in 10 minutes that will be useful for life? Well, my friend the other day taught me that if I measure from, like, I spread my fingers all the way out, I measure from my pinky to my thumb and see what the increment is, then I can use it to measure everything for the rest of my life. 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

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Darius Rucker is 60 and Morgan Wallen is 33. I love them both. Darius Rucker, that's the guy I think I can do wagon wheel. I can do it karaoke. I think I could. I probably shouldn't. It's okay. Right now, Corey Kent.

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And according to Jelly Roll, Zach Topps' hidden talent, he's pretty good at basketball, and he's often found shooting free throws with a cigarette tucked behind his ear. Can't blame him. Right now, Tucker Whitmore.

Dylan Scott here on Froggy playing the most country music. This trend is making a comeback. Coming from the 90s, early 2000s. It's coming back with Gen Z. I'm a part of Gen Z, and I still cannot be able to do this, but I remember this in elementary school, kind of. Nothing too crazy. Nothing too criminal. We'll talk about it first. Sam Hunt.

0: Jordan Davis here on Froggy 99.9. You can thank Gen Z for this one. Hacky sacks are making a comeback once the classic 90s pastime, now associated with college students across the country. They're forming circles in cafeterias, gyms. You know, I couldn't ever do it. I tried it so many times. I think the best I ever got was 2, and I think it was on accident. And then I probably kicked it at someone.
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Ella Langley fired back at an internet troll after being accused of faking her guitar playing during a concert clip. The commenter said, just a prop. Then Ella Langley clapped back and said, how's your mom's basement? Woo! Hello. Here's her right now.

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Scotty McCreery here on Froggy 99.9. I have to play that song because, one, it's a great song, and two, it's my mother's favorite. So bear with me. I also love this song, so this is my favorite. I'm playing it. Kane Brown, Woman.

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If you didn't hear me yesterday, Riley Green is joining The Voice for season 30, but there's one more joining them, and I'm going to tell you in a couple songs. First, Thomas Rhett. Yeah.

0: Megan Maroney here on Froggy. As you may have heard, Riley Green is joining The Voice, and Queen Latifah is joining The Verse. She's getting her own red chair. She'll be joining the coaches panel this fall, sitting alongside Riley Green, Kelly Clarkson, and Adam Levine. And I have not heard of Queen Latifah in so long. I love her so very much.
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George Burge here on Froggy. Cody Johnson's newborn son is doing great. 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The biggest difference is that with my girls, they were daddy's little girls. Now, when mom walks in the room, he goes, mama, mama. 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Poor guy. 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

Blake Shelton here on Froggy 99.9, playing the most country music just past 10 p.m. on this gorgeous Wednesday. Thursday and Friday can only be so much better, right? Morgan Wallen.

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We'll talk about it in a couple songs. 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
1: 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Luke Holmes is on tour with Ty Myers, and Ty Myers was asked, what is it like? Like, as soon as you're on tour, is it fun? 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

John Morgan Kid myself. Well, I am a Gen Zer, as I mentioned previously in the show, but there's a question right here. People of Gen Z, what is my least favorite thing about my own generation? I would have to say the judginess. I feel like everybody's too judgmental. You know, everybody's just got to live. Right now, Tucker Wetmore.

Shibuzy and Jelly Roll here on Froggy 99.9, playing the most country music on your Wednesday evening. We'll do it every day that ends in Y, every single time. You know it. And I'm always here to do it 6:12. Right now, Morgan Wallen.

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1: John Party here on Froggy. A woman left her stressful teacher job to be a what? She's earning over $100,000 a year. I'll tell you what she's doing. A couple songs. 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

0: Chris Jansen, Me and a Beer. A former New York teacher says she quits the classroom for a much less stressful career. Professional cuddling. After taking a $300 online course, she eventually turned it into a full-time business, and now she says she can make over $100,000 a year while working about 3 hours a day. Like, what? And she says it's like therapy, just listening to it. I'm like, man, I could do this for cheaper than that. I'll just do it on the side as a side hustle.
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My night is over. Thanks for tuning in, if you did. And if you didn't, I still don't like you. I can't believe you wouldn't. Make sure you do all the things I tell you. Right now, listen to Luke Combs, Sleepless in a Hotel Room.

0: 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What country am I in?
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1: Hi, I'm Stacey Jones, proud owner of the Shack on Broadway. 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
1: 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Why not do both? The Wake Up Call.
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Good morning. It's bright and early. This is the Froggy Wake Up Call with Scotch and Mandy. And in studio, we have a couple of special guests helping me throughout the day this morning. But first, we got to do birthday, birthday.

0: Froggy 99.9. This is the Froggy Wake Up Call with Scotch and Mandy. We've got Scotch out for this week, but in his place, we've got wonderful KFGO people. We've got Eric and Rusty in studio right now.
1: Hi, Mandy.
2: Good morning.
0: Good morning.
1: Thanks for having us.
0: Yes, thank you for coming in. This is one of my favorite bits. It's a daily bit, and we call this birthdays.
1: Birthdays. Okay. I like it.
0: Because we couldn't think of anything better.
1: Well, it works. It's descriptive.
0: It really, yes. It could be multiple birthdays.
2: It is about birthdays, right?
0: It is.
2: Okay.
0: This segment, there's always a celebrity that's having a birthday.
2: Oh.
0: So instead of just telling you who is having their birthday, I'm going to make you guys guess who it is.
2: Oh.
0: And I'll give you four clues.
2: Okay. Fun.
0: First one is hard, and then it'll slowly get easier. Hopefully by the fourth clue, you'll be like, okay, this is ridiculously obvious. Okay. I want you to try to get it.
2: Okay.
0: But not on the first one. We'll see.
1: Okay.
0: This person is huge in the social media world and likes faces.
1: I am not huge in the social media world, so that's a bad clue for me.
0: So
2: huge in the social media world and likes faces.
0: Yeah.
2: No clue.
1: Yeah. We're going to need another clue over here.
0: Okay. Clue number two. They became famous for their invention created in their college dorm room.
1: Oh.
2: Yeah.
1: Oh.
2: I think we're on the same line.
0: Are you?
1: Big in the social media as in... Created a social media.
2: Okay.
0: I don't know.
1: All right, I got a guess. I'm gonna need one more, though.
0: You're going to need one more. What about you, Rusty? You think you can try to hit it?
2: I think I've got it narrowed down to two people.
1: Okay.
2: Two people.
0: You guys are so shy. You'll expect him to be wearing a hoodie, even with how much money he makes now.
1: It's got to be Mark Zuckerberg, right?
2: Yeah. I was leaning toward him.
1: Mm-hmm. I was going to say Tom.
0: Tom?
1: From MySpace?
2: Oh.
1: Everybody's friend Tom? Good.
2: I was leaning toward the Napster guy. He did the whole thing in his dorm.
1: Sean something.
0: I know nothing of what you guys are saying. But
2: Napster?
0: Are you guys saying Mark Zuckerberg?
1: Mark Zuckerberg's our final.
0: Okay, good, because that's who I wanted you to do.
2: Okay.
0: Yes, Mark Zuckerberg, he is 41 years old today. He's so young.
1: Yeah.
0: For creating social media.
1: Right.
0: What?
1: Or according to the movie, maybe stealing portions of the idea.
2: Stole it from those two good-looking guys that rode.
0: Such a good-looking cast for that. Goodness gracious. Thank you very much, you guys. I have more birthdays coming up later in the show, so I'll try to pull you in, Rusty, okay?
2: Okay, I'll be around.
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0: Well, good morning, Froggy 99.9. It's the Froggy Wake Up Call with Scotch and Mandy in studio today. We've got Eric and Rusty from KFGO. Thank you, guys.
1: Hi, yeah, Mandy. Thanks for having us.
0: Oh my gosh, you guys.
2: Jinx.
0: No, who owes each other a Coke or something? A Diet Slug
3: bug.
0: Coke? Slug bug. Anyway, you guys, you hear that Brad Paisley is coming to Fargo?
2: I have been hearing this.
3: Yeah.
0: He's that the is... mud on the tires. Rusty's looking at me.
3: How
0: like,
3: soon is he? Do you know?
0: Yeah.
3: When? Do we know when?
0: September 2nd. He'll be at Shields Arena.
3: Okay.
0: And tickets go on sale on Friday.
2: Okay. They're going to go fast. He's a big star for the Shields Arena. Like, that's an awesome opportunity to see him in a smaller venue.
0: Yeah. In a smaller one. Right. It's like, ooh, Fargo Dome, were you busy? Maybe they were busy.
2: That's sweet. He is one of the most talented guitar players in country music,
3: I think.
0: Like, have you guys seen him live?
3: No, I have not.
2: I've not, but I do have an interesting story. I've been to Nashville one time in my life. And you know, in Nashville, right, like, there's music everywhere.
0: Yeah.
2: So we were in some random bar, and they're doing the thing where they're introducing everybody playing on stage.
0: Like, yeah.
2: This guy's playing guitar. Here's what he's doing. And they get to the fiddle player, and they're like, oh, yeah, he's been touring with Brad Paisley. And then everybody in the bar kind of laughs a little bit, like, sure. He's also on this stage that's the size of a normal round table in a kitchen. And then 2 days later, I'm home and one of the award shows is on and Brad Paisley's performing. And there's that guy standing right next to him, fiddle in hand.
0: No. That's pretty sweet.
2: He was really, really talented.
3: Well, yeah.
2: I did not expect that to be actually his touring fiddle player.
0: I'm expecting it's going to be just as sweet when he comes in September.
3: Yeah.
2: And that's a show that would be super, super fun.
0: Guess what, guys? We're not eligible for this, but we're giving away tickets on Froggy 99.9.
3: Oh.
0: You know how? Show us the mud on your tires or the dust.
3: Okay.
0: Because really, I don't think that there's a lot of dirt or mud.
2: Yeah, unfortunately, not a lot of mud right now. Rusty's been making his ways around the fields over the last few days.
3: You can still find a puddle if you want to.
2: A slough?
0: You can make mud. That's very possible. I actually was talking to Mason. He's our night guy on Froggy 99.9. It's like, would you be willing to put some dirt in a bucket, add water, and throw it on the Froggy vehicle? Could you do that this?
2: Yep.
0: We still might actually do that, but that's how you do it. We're going to be posting on our Froggy Facebook and our Froggy Instagram, and that's where you will comment the picture of your tire.
2: So are we going for dirtiest, cleanest, or just most interesting?
0: We're just going for tires, but the more interesting, the better. Like, if you could actually make some mud and maybe say, I love Mandy on it in your fingers, that might actually give you a little bit more edge.
3: Nice call. Nice call. Now, we could talk about tires on automobiles, but what about agricultural tires?
0: Yes. Oh, my gosh,
2: tractor
0: tires.
2: That's where you can find the mud.
3: Totally open?
0: Totally open. It is just a tire. Okay. Your tire, hopefully, so you don't get really weird with other people and their the things that they own. But yeah, like a tire tractor, a tractor tire, a little kid's three-wheel bicycle, Barbie vehicle. That's a tire.
3: Oh, yeah.
2: Fun tire fact. The largest producer of tires in the world, Lego.
0: What?
3: No.
2: Lego.
3: Okay.
0: There's a bunch of tiny Lego tires all over the
3: Lego
0: world.
3: Tire.
0: That works, too, on Froggy 99.9. Be looking out for that. That could be happening later this morning.

0: with Scotch and Mandy. Coming up, we're going to be talking about what our plans are for Saturday. We're going to go down to Fergus Falls and celebrate Chris Tungseth. But first, we do have special guests in studio this morning. We have Eric and Rusty. We've got some fast-fire questions to get to know them real quick. Next.
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0: Good morning, Froggy 99.9. It is the Froggy Wake Up Call with Scotch and Mandy. Scotch is out this week, and so I've been pulling in all of our friends from KFGO. This morning, we have Eric.
1: Hi, Mandy. Thanks for having me.
0: Yes, yes. Actually, we might bring you in a little bit more. And Rusty?
2: Mandy.
0: Rusty also as well. I might bring you in a little bit more. You guys, it's really kind of fun to do a little bit of a crossover. All week long, we've been kind of crossing over. But to get to know you a little bit more on Froggy, I've got a couple of fast fire questions.
3: Okay. Ooh, I like it. So this is about us answering questions?
0: Yeah.
3: Okay.
0: Do you like to answer questions?
3: Sure.
0: Eric, you do a show in the afternoons with Tyler.
1: Yes, I produce Afternoons Live with Tyler Axis. I also produce the Drive Time News. I'm in that studio a lot.
0: Well, I feel like I'm in this studio. Froggy 99.9, just this one, all day long. But all three of us get to be a part of your Audible show. What's that?
1: Yeah, so we created a game on our show that is, it's a trivia game with audio clips where you have to identify movies, TV shows, actors, things like that. And we have a little fun with a full studio. And you've been kind enough to join us for the last couple of years, it feels like, that you've been coming in as a regular contestant.
0: It does feel like years.
3: Yeah.
0: Why does it feel like years? Has it been that long?
1: Well, we've been playing the game. The first one was in 2018. So we've been playing the game for a long time.
0: Whew. Just off of a napkin in a bar.
1: Yep. We just sat down and we're like, well, yeah, let's try to figure out something we can do once a week to have some fun, play a game. And now that's how I spend my Thursdays.
0: It's like one of the best ways to like think things up is in a bar.
3: Yeah. Organically.
1: So I'll take audio clips like from a movie, right? I'll pick out a 10-second clip that's pretty obscure, then a little bit more noticeable until it's like a line that everybody should know from that movie.
0: Hopefully.
3: And like, you can't handle the truth.
1: Yeah, exactly.
0: There we go. You had me at hello.
3: Ah, Jerry Maguire.
0: Exactly.
3: Yeah, see?
0: Okay, believe it or not, I actually have way more questions to ask you boys. So let's get to those real fast next.

0: This is Brothers Osborne on Froggy 99.9. Good morning. This is the Froggy Wake Up Call with Scotch and Mandy. And this morning we've got special guests in studio, Eric and Rusty from KGFTO. You know, we have a promotion going on right now with PetroServe USA where we get to give away gas cards.
1: I've seen that. I've seen the post.
0: Good.
1: People are very excited with gas at the prices that it's at.
2: Yeah,
0: it's like $4. $4 now. Like, I just filled up yesterday, and it was $3.99. It's like, okay, might as well put that extra penny in there, because why does that matter? Anyway, the best gas station snack, you guys.
1: I always lean salty over sweet. That's my personal preference. Mm. I'm going to go Gardetto's.
2: Okay.
1: Great road trip
0: Not just
1: snack.
0: The Gardetto chips, like
1: no,
0: all the
1: I like,
0: brown
1: I like
0: chips.
1: The everything. I don't like just the chips. I like the Salt. Original pack.
0: Okay, Rusty.
2: I will go with meat snacks.
1: That's
0: you
1: a good
0: are
1: call.
0: Such yes.
2: jerky or otherwise.
0: Mm-hmm.
2: Yeah,
0: jerky. That's
2: I like
0: the
2: meat snacks.
0: First opening of that bag,
2: if you can. They make them harder. Maybe I'm just getting older.
0: No, that's know. Hard. It is hard. What about this, guys? What's an appropriate age to stop eating dinosaur nuggets?
1: There is no appropriate age to stop. They're always good.
2: It's totally okay. Any age is okay.
0: Do you guys dip them? Do you have a sauce?
1: Yeah. I mean, it's ranch. Ranch is the appropriate sauce for chicken nuggets.
0: I just learned Kane Brown. You guys don't know him. He's a country artist that plays.
1: I know
0: on...
1: the name. I've heard the name.
0: Okay, good, good, good. He has never had ranch in his entire life. He's
2: what?
0: Never even tried it. He just smells it and says, nope, that's not me.
2: That's too bad. He's missing out on so much in life. Right?
1: It'll just open up doors.
0: Rusty, you're a ranch guy too then?
2: Yeah, I love the ranch.
0: Number one?
2: Yeah, ranch all the way. Whether it's, it could be anything from breakfast to dinner, and ranch can be involved if you try hard enough.
1: I think you're right. Yep. I think you're right.
0: What?
2: Yeah, true. Well, think about breakfast. Okay, you got your hash browns, a little ranch on the hash browns.
1: Oh, ranch powder, like some of the powdered ranch.
2: Yeah.
0: I was thinking Cocoa Pebbles, and it's like, this is the worst
1: that might be
0: idea.
2: That's a stretch.
1: Sometimes those salty and sweet works. You never know. Try it.
0: Couple more questions. Is folding fitted sheets a myth?
1: It is a challenge.
2: Yeah.
1: And I think everybody does the same thing. You put your arms in the corners, and then you bring them together in a hugging motion, and then you roll them.
2: and you stuff.
1: Yep.
2: You stuff it away. Yep.
0: And then last but not least, can you wear Crocs to a wedding reception in rural North Dakota?
1: Can you?
0: Can you?
2: Yeah. Should you?
1: Can Different you? Question.
2: Yeah.
1: Is said reception in a barn? Mm. Then yes.
0: Okay.
2: So venue matters.
1: Venue matters.
2: Okay.
0: So like
1: is
0: maybe...
1: there a camouflage pattern in either the bridesmaids' dresses or the vests of the groomsmen?
2: Yeah.
1: Then yes.
0: Then yes. Okay. So like if
1: it's really circumstantial.
2: Are horses and a buggy involved? Maybe then.
0: You guys.
2: Maybe.
0: Okay. You know, there could be weddings. There's weddings for everything. For Star Wars themed, for Halloween themed. I've seen it all.
1: Also, is the person wearing the Crocs under 5 years old?
2: Another good point. For me personally, I would probably lean away from the Crocs. But if I had to wear them, go with socks. Go with socks and Crocs.
1: Crocs with socks.
0: Just go all in.
2: It is a wedding.
1: Right. I mean, let's not be silly.
0: All right, you guys, are you from a small town?
1: Yes.
0: Both of you?
2: Kind of, sort of.
1: Rusty's small-ish. When you were there, it was small.
2: Yeah.
1: I mean, it was still one of the bigger towns in the state, but by country standards, it was small.
2: So to solve the mystery, I grew up in Williston. Big
0: nice.
2: Oil boom.
0: Yeah.
2: Big oil.
0: Okay, yeah, a lot smaller then. Good.
2: So it's small-ish.
0: We'll pull from that. I want to talk about your guys' small towns, the mannerisms that you can see in a small town versus a big town. That's coming up right after talking about Chris Tungseth this Saturday in Fergus Falls on Froggy 99.9.
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0: Froggy 99.9. This is the Froggy Wake Up Call with Scotch and Mandy. We're sounding slightly different just because Scotch is out of the studio this week. And I've got Eric and Rusty in studio with me.
1: Hello.
0: You guys, have you heard that this weekend on Saturday is the Chris Tungseth parade and party? It's his homecoming.
1: Yeah, after the big TV thingy.
0: Yes.
1: Yes.
0: Making the top five.
2: Crazy.
0: The grand finale of American Idol, which happened this week on Monday, was a three-hour episode. I was like, what are they going to fill 3 hours? There's only three people.
1: Yeah.
0: But they did it. They did it quite a bit. And it's because they pulled in all of the contestants from American Idol that made it, like, I think it was like the top 10-ish, 12-ish of them came back. Chris Tungseth sang with Nelly.
1: Get out. Really?
0: What did he sing? It's get it. No, it was not that one.
2: Country grammar?
0: Could you imagine?
2: Did he do country grammar?
0: And then he slowly takes his jacket. No, that's awful. 27-year-old from Fergus Falls.
2: What an awesome run.
0: Yeah.
2: That was so much. To see the whole region come by. And I know that this show this weekend is going to be packed.
1: Oh, man.
0: Yeah, I should probably get you the details. Like 2 p.m. on Saturday, downtown Fergus Falls is when they're going to do the parade. Mm-hmm. And then at 6 p.m., they're going to do the concert where Chris Tungseth is going to be performing. It sounds like he's doing quite a few songs.
1: Really?
0: And they're pulling in so many local things. Like, they've got a local band to be his backup band. One of the guys' name is Pat.
2: Pat Leonard?
0: I don't know his last name, but Pat. And he's a hype guy. He also owns a bar down there. And Chris Tungseth played with him. Everybody has, like, a little bit of a, I know Chris Tungseth because I know his cousin through this cousin, or he used to play at the bar in Fergus Falls with me.
2: Back to our small town conversation.
0: Uh-huh.
2: Fergus Falls is kind of a small town,
0: so yes, it is.
2: Everybody knows everybody. Yeah,
0: yeah. Pulling in the small town. Did you guys have any conversations of like, oh my gosh, Chris Tungseth, that's my next door neighbor's best friend's cousin?
2: I don't have a direct connection to him, but I did see the region just absolutely go nuts when he was getting further and further and further in the show.
1: Yeah, like getting behind him, getting excited.
0: We have a Chris Tungseth cardboard cutout now at the studios.
2: Is it life-size?
0: No, it's just a foot taller than what he normally is, but he's a pretty tall guy.
2: He's not like an eight-foot giant?
1: Looks like Shaq.
0: Yes, he does.
1: Tall.
0: Just tall. What do we do with him now?
1: Like the cardboard cutout?
0: Yes. Can we have him part of the KFGO Christmas party at some point?
1: Well, this is kind of inside, but maybe he could join John Elway. We have John Elway here.
2: Tom.
1: Too Tall Tom.
0: We have two other cardboard cutouts. So Chris Tungseth.
2: Usually what happens with the cutouts is somebody will decide it's funny to prank people and they'll put them around corners or in offices in the dark to scare people.
0: Well, yeah.
2: Some of your former Y94 coworkers really enjoy scaring their coworkers.
0: That kid station over there. You can't really. What do you do with them? But yeah, Chris Tungseth, we're really excited. They've got a Viking ship plaza. Actually, you guys, knowing that there was going to be a parade for Chris Tungseth's homecoming, they created an all-new Viking ship for the parade.
1: Get out.
0: Yeah.
2: Awesome. Kirkbride Park, right, is the show? That's an awesome little location in Fergus for a outdoor concert.
1: Good venue there?
2: Yes. They do, like, their summer festival every year.
0: Yeah.
2: And we've had the joy of doing our show live from there. And one year, Tyler was unavailable, so I got to do it a couple years ago.
1: Mm-hmm.
2: It's super fun.
0: Kirkbride Park at 6 p.m. is the concert that Chris Tungseth is going to have.
1: It's going to be awesome.
0: Yeah, to have a homecoming concert, that's going to be a feel-good concert.
2: And there are going to be thousands of people there because it's an outdoor show, so you can have as many people as you want, basically.
1: Oh, that's perfect.
0: Please don't get trampled, though. All right, Chris Tungseth, we're heading down there on Saturday this week. I can't believe it's just like just days away.
1: Yeah, right,
0: just
1: a couple days away.
0: Yeah, what the what? Okay.
1: Yeah.
0: Chris Tungseth, we love you on Froggy 99.9.
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Blake Shelton. God's Country just after 7 o'clock on Froggy 99.9. This is the Froggy Wake Up Call with Scotch and Mandy, and we've got another celebrity sharing their birthday this morning. First, it was Mark Zuckerberg, we found out, age 41. But who could be next? That's all happening right after Jordan Davis.

0: 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It is Mandy in studio with Scotch and Mandy from the Froggy Wake Up Call on Froggy 99.9. Scotch is out this week. We've got Eric and pulled in Rusty for this one.
1: Good morning.
2: Round two, Rusty. We're gonna battle at this one.
1: Okay.
0: Our KFGO staff, I love you guys. All week long, you guys have been coming in and helping. So thank you.
1: Normally, I don't get to compete against Eric because he's usually the one who runs like the contest or the trivia.
0: Yeah.
1: Yes.
2: I like being the competitor. It is a little weird, right? Because when you write the questions and the answers,
1: yes,
2: you can seem really smart to everybody else.
1: Yes, mm-hmm. He is all knowing.
0: Oh my gosh. You should hear how I play this game. It is bad. What's that one person in that one movie?
2: You know, the guy who does the thing.
0: Right, that's the person I want to guess.
1: And then he had that shirt on. You remember.
0: All right, for our celebrity birthday this morning, I've got the clues. You've got to guess.
1: Okay.
0: Clue number one. This person, they're a country artist that has a big smile.
2: There's a lot of country artists with big smiles.
1: Bunch of those. Yeah.
2: Let's see, who can we eliminate?
1: Big smile.
2: I don't think it's Merle Haggard.
1: Not a smiler.
0: Lots of teeth. Think about teeth.
2: Okay.
0: Because sometimes they have more teeth than others. I don't.
1: Yeah. Okay. No.
2: Okay. We're going to need another clue.
0: All right. Clue number two. His mama recently talked about him, that he was very shy as a kid, but kept to himself a lot. He's also a hard worker.
1: Oy.
0: So this helps that it's a guy.
2: Yeah. Okay. So now we've got
1: his mama. Oh,
2: yeah.
1: Okay.
2: Mama. We've got the gender narrowed down.
1: Big smile for mama.
2: Boy, I am drawing a blank still. I think I'm going to need a bigger clue.
1: Yeah. The only thing I can even come up with so far is mama, don't let your babies grow up to be cowboys.
2: That's what immediately came into my head, too.
1: Which would be Willie Nelson. But does he have a big smile?
2: I mean, yeah, he usually is chemically happy most of the time.
1: Yeah, he usually does have a big smile.
0: I got that one. I caught it. Not Willie Nelson, because he just had his birthday like a couple weeks ago.
2: That's right. He just turned 92, I think.
0: Yeah, isn't that crazy? He's alive.
2: Wow. Still touring.
0: Let me get you one more clue here.
1: Okay.
0: He was last in Fargo in December, performed at the Shields Arena with Scotty McCreery. Does that help you at all?
1: Oh no.
0: You know, some of our listeners are like,
2: That show took place.
0: Yes.
2: This is a shouting at your radio clue because we should know this.
1: Yes.
0: All right.
2: All right. We're going to need to give away a clue.
0: You poor things. I tried to make this easy because I know
2: you
0: guys are not in
2: country.
0: I told you
2: about writing the questions. You can seem smart.
0: Last question. His first name rhymes with Justin and last name rhymes with Finch.
2: Yeah, Dustin Lynch.
0: There we go.
1: Okay. Good job, Eric.
2: It was modern country. If you hit us with a 90s country reference, we'd be right there.
0: But. Oh, I should have let you know that one. Yeah,
1: so
0: we played
1: wasn't
0: him.
1: Clint Black.
2: He's a
1: smiler.
2: Yeah.
0: Well, happy birthday to Dustin Lynch. He's actually 40 years old today. So
2: this is one
0: of those big deal birthdays. Mm-hmm.
1: Okay, so 40, and then we had Zuck at 41.
0: 41.
1: Earlier. Mm-hmm, mm-hmm. Okay.
2: It's a good era around.
0: Right.
1: Yeah.
0: We've got another birthday coming up.
2: We're going to do better next time.
0: Within our morning show.
1: Next time.
0: Yes, next time. Birthday is coming up. Froggy 99.9.
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0: 99.9. This is the Froggy Wake Up Call. Mandy in studio for Scotch and Mandy in the morning. We also have Eric and Rusty in from KFTO. Thank you, guys.
1: Hi, Mandy.
2: Thanks for having us.
0: Yeah.
2: This is so much fun.
0: Good. I'm glad you guys are having fun. This is the whole point of it. We just learned all three of us have come from smaller towns.
2: Yes.
1: Mm-hmm.
0: I feel like this is such a country thing to talk about. How many people in your guys' small towns, how many people lived in there?
2: So I grew up in between two small towns on a farm. So Arthur, when I was growing up, was about 400 people. Hunter was about 350. And we were in between the two.
0: Okay. So we'll average to 375.
2: Sounds good to
0: okay.
2: me.
0: How about you? Do you remember, Rusty?
1: Well, I'm from a big city.
2: He's a city slicker.
1: Yeah. Grew up in Williston. And I suppose when I was there, it was pretty good size then, around like probably like 13.

0: That's yeah. not, that's a city.
1: Yeah, it is. Yeah. Yep. Yeah.
0: And we have skills in a smaller town that you won't see in a bigger city. For example, carrying 14 grocery bags in one trip. Or maybe that's,
2: I don't
0: just
2: know, that's a point of pride, isn't it? To try to get the entire grocery order into the house in one trip.
0: In one trip.
1: Yes. Yeah, I think that is a small town or big town kind of phenomenon.
2: Do you ever come up your arm with the grocery bag handles?
0: Yes.
2: And then hold yes. some in your hand so you can get more?
1: Yep. So you go light ones up toward mm-hmm. the elbow,
2: yep.
1: like breads. And then, yeah, you got your detergent in your fist.
2: Yeah. So I'll sometimes do an overload on the right hand, right? That'll uh-huh. be the heavy arm. And then like milk or something in the left hand, because that's the awkward one.
1: Okay.
2: But we'll do the heavy stuff on one side.
1: Now, are you also doing keys in one of your hands trying to navigate doorways?
2: That's tricky, right?
0: Without cussing, that's tricky.
1: Yeah, it is.
2: I mean, cussing is kind of part of the equation, isn't it?
1: Yeah.
2: I still remember doing that for my grandmother. That was one of my jobs, was to go grocery shopping with her and help her carry them in. And it was always, I really hope I can get all of these in one trip, because that'll make grandma happy.
0: That too. It's, you don't want to help her any more than you have to either. You love grandma, but gosh darn it. You have to go outside again.
2: I don't know if you had this, either of you, but I had a couple teachers who actually taught some of my aunts and uncles or my parents.
1: Really?
2: My math teacher started when my dad was still in high school and finished when I was in high school.
1: That's a small town.
0: That is crazy. Shoot, that's a good one. Actually, maybe we should open this up to our listeners. I'm going to 241-99FM. If you lived in a small town and now you live up here in Fargo or the surrounding areas, what are some of those skills that we had when we were in a small town? I know it's like you could tell who wasn't from town by the way that they didn't put their two fingers up when you waved. When you drove past each other. It's like, that's an out of town.
2: Does that reflex still happen to you when you get back towards your home?
0: Yes, slowly.
2: The closer I get to where I grew up, the more frequently I wave to everyone going past me when I'm driving around.
1: Yeah.
0: Otherwise, you're going to get talked about for the whole rest of the week, and you have no idea it was because you didn't wave.
1: So in Williams County, there's been an evolution due to the oil boom, because you used to be able to drive from Ray to Williston and know people you saw, and you would wave with all your fingers. But now with the oil boom, there's a lot of, shall we say, out-of-towners, out-of-staters. So you're not waving as often, and sometimes maybe not with all your fingers.
0: Yeah,
2: there might be
0: just with one, maybe.
2: Well, you start with the pointer finger out of kindness, and then it switches.
0: This is great. 241-99FM. What is something, a skill you've noticed in your small town that it's not necessarily a Fargo Moorhead type of a thing? 241-99.

0: 99.9. It is the Froggy Morning Show with Scotch and Mandy. Scotch is out this week, and so I've pulled in some of our KFGO friends this week so far. And Eric, Rusty, you guys are in studio with me.
1: This is fun.
2: It Good. Is a blast. It's such a different world on the FM side. It's fun to see it.
1: I don't have any tension in my shoulders.
2: I know. Right?
0: You poor things. Yeah, because you talk about like the real life of things. We like to run away from it as far as possible.
2: And I am starting to see the value in that.
3: I like it. I like it.
0: But we were just talking about this. We all three, we are from a small town, and we reached out to you. 241-99-FM. We're talking about the skills that we have in a small town versus a bigger city. Some of these texts are great. One of them says, knowing exactly who someone is by only seeing their dog first.
1: Oh, yes. Their dog?
0: Yes. Yeah.
2: That is absolutely a case.
1: I can see.
2: And you know which dogs are going to cause problems?
0: Yeah.
1: Yes.
2: And which ones are going to come up and just lick your face?
1: Yep.
2: I like this one that came in. Yeah. Having a backup route for every drive. Because I don't know about you guys, but I knew which minimum maintenance road I could go on and which one I couldn't go on. You knew where the little blind spots were in case you wanted a bonfire one night with some of your buddies.
0: Yes, you could.
2: And you knew how to get home without touching any pavement.
0: It's all the back roads. And that's what we sing about on Froggy 99.9. Did you guys have in high school, like your senior party night where you had to find like an abandoned field or something Gosh, it was cold, but it was always really exciting because you felt like you were doing something wrong.
1: Well, you were.
2: I mean, we didn't limit it to just one party.
1: just one. Wow, small town.
2: I'll throw some shade on a small town some of my relatives are from. A little bit east of Rusty's home country, but I have some family in Rolette, which is way north central North Dakota.
0: Oh, my gosh. Okay.
2: They would burn tires at their parties.
0: Ugh.
1: What?
2: I hated it. I hated everyone I went to. They just
1: really
2: animals.
1: Wow.
0: Isn't that obvious? Like you'd see like these really big black smoke. It smells bad.
2: And they had the best spot, right?
0: Okay.
2: Like I'm from the valley, so there's like no dips or ducks or
1: you can't hide.
2: Right. Everything's fine. But they had a gravel pit.
1: Oh, perfect.
2: That they used, and it was such a sheltered on three sides and only one road in and out, and then you burn a tire.
1: Yeah, that's
2: I never understood it.
0: Why?
1: No, you got to go pallets or something, you know.
2: Pallets burn too fast though.
1: Oh, good
2: point.
1: They
2: burn so fast, pallets. You need some real lumber in there to slow things down a bit.
1: But you know with the tire, because the telltale sign that you've been to a party is usually the smell of firewood maybe or smoke. Like what were you up to last night? Now you come around smelling like a burnt tire.
2: There's
0: not a good look.
2: That. Every car, if you leave your windows cracked.
0: Shoot, you guys are so fun. We just got a couple more. How about calling Target Town?
2: Yes.
0: We got to go to Target. God. Oh, okay, 45-minute drive.
2: So you said you were about a half an hour from Morris, give or take.
0: 20 minutes from Morris.
2: We were about a half an hour from Fargo.
0: And oh, wow.
2: The to and from 4 or 5 times a day, every day. You just go for this.
1: Yep.
2: It does change your brain on driving. Right now, a full day road trip, no problem.
1: Yep.
0: Actually, I complain about like North Fargo, 20-minute drive.
1: Oh, man.
0: I'm so spoiled now.
2: It's amazing how you find your routines in your area of, and I never go north because it takes forever to go north. I never go up to the North Port Hornbachers or up to 32nd Avenue North, any of those places, even though they're awesome, right? Shack's Great Breakfast.
0: Yeah.
2: The Elks is super fun. I never go up there because it takes forever to get there.
0: Forever!
2: But growing up in a small town, I'll drive 100 miles.
1: You guys want some pie? Let's drive 45 minutes.
2: Yeah.
0: I really think that was better for our mental health. We would just enjoy life. Shoot.
1: Yeah.
0: Anyway, we got one more. This one says, treating a Casey's run like it's a catered event.
2: Well, that's just accurate.
1: Yeah.
2: I mean, in my day, it was Senex's that had the best gas station food.
1: Yeah.
2: But
0: that was mine, too. Senex. And thank you for all the texts at 241-99-FM. 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

0: 99.9. This is the Froggy Wake Up Call with Scotch and Mandy. Scotch is out this week, so I've been pulling in my friends from KFTO. This morning is Eric and Rusty. Thank you, guys.
1: Yeah, thank you for having us.
2: Absolutely.
0: Good. You guys don't know this, but the ACMs, American Country Music Awards, that is coming up on Sunday already.
1: Oh.
0: You guys know who Lainey Wilson is?
2: I do know who Lainey Wilson is.
0: Yay! Rusty, it's okay if you don't.
1: Maybe.
0: We can Google it later.
1: Okay, I will.
0: But here, this is what I wanted to show you. She is coming up on this ACM. She wants to say something about herself when she was her younger self. Check this out.
3: If I could talk to Lainey, who moved to Nashville in 2011 in a camper trailer, I'd say a lot of people are going to think you crazy, and you might be a little bit, but put in the time, roll up your sleeves, elbow grease, faith, and you're going to be okay. Just tell the truth, write the truth, and let your light shine. That's pretty much what I would tell her, and just say, I'm about to cry. I say, quit crying. You little sissy. No, I just say it's all going to work out the way it's supposed to. I feel like I'm here and I deserve to be here, and that's a damn good feeling.
0: Very sweet, sentimental. Yes. Yeah. I think that's like a lot of our country artists, because we've got dads who are choosing to just stay home Monday through Friday, and then they go on tour on Saturday for just another Saturday night tour. That's Luke Combs.
2: Okay. Just, yeah, I saw him talking about that.
0: It's
2: such
0: cool.
2: A great idea. Spend the whole week with his family and then go play a show.
1: Really?
0: He says he's home with his kids 90% of the time.
1: That's
0: which is really incredible.
1: Like, super good for your mental health.
2: Right?
0: Like, oh, yeah.
1: Seeing your family all week and then work hard on the weekend and see your family all week.
2: Yep.
0: I'm just thinking about myself, because Lainey Wilson was talking about what she would give, what advice she would give her younger self. Of course she went sweet.
1: Sure.
2: Gee, a little tough love in there, too.
0: Yeah, yeah. Sissy. She is funny.
1: Don't cry, you sissy.
0: Don't pluck your eyebrows. Don't pluck them.
2: That was a real thing when we were in high school. Razor thin eyebrows.
0: Yes. Yeah. Or do you guys remember when 2000 hit, like New Year's Eve? It's 1999. Mm-hmm. What's going to happen to the world? Is it going to implode once we hit midnight? And then it was just another day.
2: I mean, there were people who would fill up basements with supplies.
1: Bunkers.
2: Yes.
0: Oh, yeah.
1: We had bunkers.
0: Probably tell yourself, like, you don't need that bunker. You don't need it.
2: In hindsight, maybe we would have all been a little better if the computers would have failed.
1: Yeah.
2: 26 years ago.
1: Could have taught us a little something, something.
2: Maybe.
0: I'm also thinking, do you guys remember Abercrombie?
2: Yes.
1: Yeah.
0: I would love to tell myself, you're not fat. It's just Abercrombie clothes. There's a lot of things I wish I could tell myself.
2: It's so true, though, because that store, in the original version, when they would have the shirtless guys standing out front and all the girls' clothes was made for pretend people. Or children.
0: Yeah. Size zero. Size negative zero, because that's a size. That's going backwards. You're going inwards.
2: How can we make girls feel bad enough? I mean, it worked a little bit on the other side, too. I didn't have a lot of Abercrombie clothes because I have a big Swede build, so... Not a lot of Abercrombie clothes.
0: I was a hopeless romantic as well.
2: Oh,
0: so.
2: That shocks me. I can't believe that you were
0: Love it.
2: Is an interesting word in that sentence.
0: I'm going to find my true love in high school. It's happening. I wish I could tell myself, like, don't worry about these boys. They're not worth your time. You're going to find them in high school. I mean, in college. Well, I think we should also bring this up to our Fargo Froggy listeners. Because I know that there's a lot of advice we wish we would just say to ourselves when we were younger. Like, stop worrying about this.
2: Buy stock in Facebook.
1: Yeah.
0: Buy stock in Facebook. Duh. Okay, 241-99FM. What's something you wish you would say to your younger self?

0: Cody Johnson on Froggy 99.9. We got a phone call just this morning. We're talking about advice we would give our younger selves. Do you have something?
1: Don't marry your first husband because he'll cheat on you.
0: Oh, gosh, that's a How young were you when you had your when you got married?
1: 21.
0: That's actually the age I wanted to be married, and that did not work out for me. I ended up having to wait for him to be ready for me at 28.
1: Oh, my goodness.
0: Yeah. He's worth the wait, I guess. Yeah. Blah, blah.
1: Well, I've never met him, but I have met you, and you were definitely worth the wait.
0: Oh, you're full of it. I love it. Tell me more. Stop it. And if you got something you'd like to text us.

0: Froggy 99.9. It's the Froggy Wake Up Call with Scotch and Bandy. And Scotch is out this week, so I pulled in Eric and Rusty to help me. They're from our KFGO sister station.
1: Right across the hall, but it's been super fun. Rusty's usually in our newsroom, and I'm in our studio, but Rusty will dabble in the studio.
2: So it's nice to come down the hallway and kind of see the sights.
0: The inside of other studios look like, because we all live in the studios we work in, I think.
1: Yes.
0: Yeah. Yes.
1: But this is a nice one. The TV that never turns on.
0: We turn it on once a year, and it's for you guys. There's a KFGO event, and we turn on a fireplace-looking thing.
2: Sure.
0: Just to make us look kind of cool, I guess.
2: It looks good for the party, though.
1: It does.
0: It actually feels hot. When we turn it on.
1: Changes your mindset a little bit.
2: Might be an internal problem, then, perhaps. I'm not sure.
0: Okay, we're just wasting time, because we got some incredible texts. We're talking about advice that you would give yourself. Your younger self, if you could. The first one right off the bat. 30 is actually not old. It's your best year so far.
1: That is true.
0: Good We've point. All
1: that is true.
0: Been in our 30s.
1: Yep.
0: I mean, Motsy sticks. What do I do in my 30s? I still had a great metabolism. I was newly married and didn't have kids quite yet, but we're talking about it. So you had the freedom of sleeping in.
1: The good old days.
2: Oh, no. Over the hill, 40 years old, and you're thinking now, what?
0: What?
2: This is just getting started, baby.
0: We're going to move on. There's one that says, don't pluck your eyebrows. So we've expressed that one.
2: Yep.
0: This one says, enjoy your metabolism because it dramatically changes when you're older.
2: Another one, yeah.
0: Yeah, those Motsy sticks hit really different.
1: They're
0: when
1: still
0: you're,
1: good, though.
0: Aren't they?
1: They're still worth it.
2: Totally trade dad bod, go with the dad bod, have the Motsy sticks.
0: Just have ranch. More to love, right? Yep, ranch.
2: Ranch.
0: We live the life of ranch.
1: That's the other part about getting older that's kind of nice. The caring goes down a little bit about those sorts of things.
0: Yeah, because...
1: Tell your younger self, care a little less.
0: How do you do that?
1: I don't know.
2: That's tough.
1: Still working on it.
0: Please keep all your old concert tees. Future you is going to love you for it.
1: That's a good call. And then we thought they were expensive at the time, but they were really $20 or $25.
0: Yeah, that's so cheap right now.
2: Which is a deal.
1: I recently found a pile of some of my old ticket stubs. I saw some really cool shows when I was younger.
0: Do you remember, did you get any t-shirts, band t-shirts?
1: I have a few.
0: What was your first shirt? Do you remember your first concert tee? Backstreet Boys?
2: For me, I was older. I was a late bloomer when it came to concerts. But George Strait at the Fargo Dome, I got a t-shirt of George Strait.
0: Nice.
2: Yeah.
0: If you had it now, that would sell on eBay for $100.
2: Well, not the condition I left it in.
1: That was a well-worn, well-loved shirt.
2: She got some love.
1: I went to a lot of pop punk shows in my teens. I think I got a Blink hat.
0: Blink 182!
1: Yeah, I got a Blink cool trucker hat.
0: Lifehouse was another one that I had.
1: Hanging by a moment.
0: Hanging by a moment. Oh no, you're gonna make me sing. This is I love them so much. Goodness, what are we doing? Oh yeah, advice you would give your younger self if you could.
1: Buy concert t-shirts.
0: And hold on to those because they become vintage. Okay, let's just do one more. This says none of the girls you date in high school are worth it.
1: I know a few people who ended up with their high school sweethearts, so we'll exempt them from the conversation. But for the most part, that's probably accurate.
0: Yeah.
2: Move along.
1: Not a lot.
0: Thank you so much for our text this morning. 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

Luke Holmes, the kind of man that stays home Monday through Friday and then goes on tour and has a concert on Saturday. That's that guy on Froggy 99.9. We are in the Froggy Wake Up Call with Scotch and Mandy. And this hour is that Froggy Fuel Up Hour. We're going to let you know what word to be texting in so that you could get yourself a PetroServe gas card, something that we greatly need. But first, we got another round of birthdays with Eric and Rusty next.

0: Froggy 99.9. It is the Froggy Wake Up Call with Scotch and Mandy. And this morning, with Scotch out this week, we've got Eric in studio from KFGO and Rusty in studio from KFGO.
1: Good morning.
0: Good morning.
2: We love it.
0: Good morning.
2: It's so fun to be over here. I don't come into the studio very often, so it's kind of like an adventure when I get to come in here.
0: We put up Christmas lights all year round.
1: Yeah, the lighting is very nice.
0: It's too difficult to take down. And
2: you like your lighting level similar to how I like it in the studio, where it's down.
1: It Let's sets walk the mood.
0: Mm-hmm. Yes.
1: It really does.
0: We're setting the mood for birthdays.
2: We've round got one more. Three.
1: Round yes. three.
0: Mark Zuckerberg, 41 today. Also, Dustin Lynch, 40 today for our country music listeners. Mm-hmm. And last but not least, here we go. You guys ready?
2: Yeah. We're ready.
0: I've got the clues. You got to choose.
1: Okay.
0: Clue number one. She started out as a child star in Nickelodeon around the same time that you got your first flip phone.
2: Oh. So the early aughts. I'm thinking immediately like the Ariana Grandes of the world.
1: Yeah.
2: I get Disney and Nickelodeon confused, though.
1: See, that's where I'm at. I'm really like, okay, which was a Disney, which was a Nickelodeon?
2: Mm-hmm. I'm relying on the hope that it was a show that my younger sister watched.
0: Oh. Probably.
2: Probably.
1: She yes. might have seen it by osmosis.
2: Yeah, exactly.
1: Yeah.
2: That's my hope, anyway.
0: Okay, we need another clue, don't we? All right, clue number two. She's multi-talented. She can act. She can voice act. Sing. There's even one studio album that's floating around there somewhere.
2: So it's not only like one album. One? So just it's not one of the big time art.
3: Oh,
2: so it's
3: yeah.
2: not a Sabrina Carpenter type.
0: No.
2: It's more of an actor type.
0: Yes.
1: But only one album. One.
2: Now we got to focus on just the acting.
1: Yeah.
2: And then started Nickelodeon sometime in the early aughts. I'm going to need one more clue.
0: Okay. Yeah. You guys... It hurts your brains right now, doesn't it?
1: Yeah, I'm not.
0: I'm so sorry.
2: The Froggy listeners are getting the entire picture of the thought process right now.
0: All right, our next clue. She's the little know-it-all character that's in School of Rock with Jack Black.
2: Oh, I do know this. This is Miranda Cosgrove.
0: Yes!
1: Hey, good job. Wow.
0: You would recognize her if I could show you a picture.
1: Yeah, yeah. She's, School of Rock, I remember all like the kids' faces, but who they were and whatnot.
2: It's kinda interesting that she has an album because she didn't do any singing in that show. Like, she was intentionally left out of the band performance
0: to be
2: the manager.
1: Yeah, was she the little gal with like the clipboard kind of running things?
2: Yes.
0: Right.
1: She never sang a tune?
2: No, I think that was part of the joke, right? They had her sing and she was so off key that they decided she was going to be the manager.
0: Someone had to. And I guess Miranda Cosgrove, that's what's weird about all of these actors. They are multi-talented. You think you only know them for being an actor, but I bet you 90% of them can sing.
1: Yeah. Yeah.
0: Like Kristen Bell, for example.
2: In Frozen.
0: Rusty's looking at me like, who is Kristen Bell and why are you bringing up?
1: Okay, I'm putting it together here.
2: I mean, she held her own with Idina Menzel, who is a Broadway Tony winning singer and actor. So, you know, if you could hold your own with that level of talent.
0: Right.
2: The original Elphaba in Wicked.
0: That's a pretty big.
1: Oh, the original.
0: Mm-hmm. Ooh. Yes. Idina Menzel was. Yes.
1: Okay. Okay.
0: Anyway, Miranda Cosgrove is 32 years old today.
1: 32.
0: So she's the younger one of the three celebrities. But happy birthday to the know-it-all.
2: I think we did better on the last one. We got the rhythms of it.
1: I think
2: we figured it out a little bit better.
0: Well, it takes time. It totally takes
2: time. I don't think Mandy agrees. <That's okay.
0: laughs> Thank you, guys, on Froggy 99.9.
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This is the Froggy Wake Up Call with Scotch and Mandy. And coming up next, we're going to talk about the phrase to text in this morning for a chance at PetroServe gas cards. Multiple winners this morning. Right now, Scotty McCrary on Froggy.

0: 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This is the Froggy Morning Show with Scotch and Mandy. I have in studio our friends Eric and Rusty. They're just in this week for funsies because I asked them to.
1: I don't know. I feel privileged. Like, it's so much fun. You came and asked. I thought, yeah, absolutely. Okay, you've been helping us out on the AM side of the building for a long time. Once a week, so I'm happy to return the favor.
0: This is great, because I get tickled pink every time I go over there, too. So, guys, have you heard that gas is really expensive?
2: I have. That's new.
0: Yeah?
2: What?
1: Since when?
2: What? Sis, FM gibberish you're talking. What?
0: I know. Like, we started out just a month ago with giving away PetroServe gas cards with Froggy 99.9, and very excited about it then. But a month ago, it was cheaper than it is now. Do you guys remember the last time you filled up your gas tank?
1: Because it was yesterday.
0: Yeah?
1: And it was $80.
2: Ouch.
1: I drive a pickup. I was pretty low. It was $80.
0: I have a minivan, and that was $63.
2: Man,
0: $3.99. Just put the extra penny in there. It's just straight up $4. Rusty, do you remember?
2: Well, I haven't filled up with gas lately, but for family travels, we've been pricing tickets for various trips and things. And if you plan on flying somewhere, there's a little extra maybe fuel cost in that ticket there, too. So if you've got to travel for the summer, drive and win a gas card.
1: Win a gas card. That will be, even if it's only a tank and a half.
0: That's
1: matters.
0: Right.
2: That'll get you somewhere.
0: It's the whole point that I brought this up, because we do have gas cards and we're giving them away multiple times throughout the day. There's three different ways. Right now, because we are in the 8 o'clock hour, we talk about a phrase that you can text in to 241-99FM. You guys ready for that one?
2: Okay.
0: Fuel it on. Like, bring it on. I don't know. This is really stretching.
2: Fuel it on.
0: There's three words today. Yesterday was a lot easier. It was got gas. But I was going off of got milk. It doesn't sound very good when I say got gas. So we're changing it up.
1: That's a completely different promo.
0: Yes. So that's one of the three ways today.
1: We need to prop the doors open in here to get a little cross current going.
0: Really embracing this.
2: So fuel it what now?
1: Fuel it on.
0: Fuel it on. 241-99FM. Text that right now. That's a chance at getting a gas card. You can also go to froggyweb.com, our website. And I post stuff on our social media just randomly. Check out that as well, because that's going to be another bonus round. And we do have multiple winners Monday through Friday.
1: Okay. And this is the one you want to win. Like, it's fun to win anything from a radio station, but this is one that, like, matters.
2: Yeah.
1: This is a good...
0: This matters! Yeah. This is what... We're giving back even a little bit. So, thank you very much to PetroServe USA. We have Prairie Pest Control and McLaughlin's RV and Marine. Also, Lilith Star Research. Look at you guys! Yeah, thank you, Rusty! Along with 8th Wonder Investment, Dairy Queen on 52nd Avenue in Fargo, and in Horace and Dilworth. So, thank you very much, you guys, for letting us give back somehow.
2: You bet.
1: Fuel it on.
2: Fuel it on.
0: Fuel it on, guys.
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This is the Froggy Wake Up Call with Scotch and Mandy. This weekend, we're doing a road trip down to Fergus Falls to celebrate Chris Tungseth and his homecoming. We actually have all the details. We'll talk about that.

0: Good morning, Froggy 99.9. This is the Froggy Wake Up Call with Scotch and Mandy. We're sounding slightly different just because Scotch is out of the studio this week, and I've got Eric and Rusty in studio with me.
1: Hello.
2: What a fun morning show you guys do over here. This was a blast.
0: Okay, we're going to bring you over more then.
2: Yeah, absolutely. Okay.
0: Scotch and I like to do a lot of songs. You guys like to sing?
2: No, that's where you're going to lose me. I wish grew up with music in the hayloft of my barn. Never able to play music or sing.
1: Yeah. But you enjoy music, though.
2: I did. Oh, I love.
1: You're just talking about concert tickets.
2: Love live music. Yep.
0: Love music, live too. Music. I made JJ and Amy sing yesterday. Maybe I'll pull that up for you a little bit later. It was painful, but fun. Okay. You guys, have you heard that this weekend on Saturday is the Chris Tungseth Parade and Party? It's his homecoming.
1: Yeah, after the big TV thingy.
0: Yes.
1: Yes.
0: Making the top five.
2: Crazy.
0: 27-year-old from Fergus Falls.
2: What an awesome run.
0: Yeah.
2: That was so much. To see the whole region come by, and I know that this show this weekend is going to be packed.
1: Oh, man.
0: Yeah, packed. I should probably get you the details. Like 2 p.m. on Saturday, downtown Fergus Falls is when they're going to do the parade. Mm-hmm. And then at 6 p.m., they're going to do the concert where Chris Tungseth is going to be performing. It sounds like he's doing quite a few songs.
1: Really?
0: And they're pulling in so many local things. Like, they've got a local band to be his backup band. Everybody has, like, a little bit of a, I know Chris Tungseth because I know his cousin through this cousin. Or he used to play at the bar in Fergus Falls with me.
2: Back to our small town conversation.
0: Uh-huh.
2: Fergus Falls is kind of a small town.
0: So yes, it is.
2: Everybody knows everybody. Yeah,
0: yeah. Pulling in the small town. We're really excited. They've got a Viking ship plaza. Actually, you guys. Knowing that there was going to be a parade for Chris Tungseth's homecoming, they created an all-new Viking ship for the parade.
1: Get out.
0: Yeah.
2: Awesome. Kirkbride Park, right, is the show? That's an awesome little location in Fergus for a outdoor concert.
1: Good venue
2: they
1: there?
2: Yes, they do, like, their summer festival every year.
0: Yeah.
2: And we've had the joy of doing our show live from there. And one year, Tyler was unavailable, so I got to do it a couple years ago.
1: Mm-hmm.
2: It's super fun.
0: Kirkbride Park at 6 p.m. is the concert that Chris Tungseth is going to have.
1: It's going to be awesome.
0: Yeah, to have a homecoming concert, that's going to be a feel-good concert.
2: And there are going to be thousands of people there because it's an outdoor show, so you can have as many people as you want, basically.
1: Oh, that's perfect.
0: Please don't get trampled, though. All right. Chris Tungseth, we're heading down there on Saturday this week. I can't believe it's just like just days away.
1: Yeah, right,
0: just
1: around a couple days away.
0: Yeah, what the what? Okay.
1: Yeah.
0: Chris Tungseth, we love you on Froggy 99.9.
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Old Dominion song for another time on Froggy 99.9. Good morning. This is officially Middays with Mandy. We're just a little after 9 o'clock now. And Dylan Scott, this guy, he is kicking butt. This is What He'll Never Have and his 7th number one single right now.

Jason Aldean, If I Didn't Love You on Froggy 99.9. This is Middays with Mandy. And do you feel like you're not fun anymore? Because nearly half of Americans are lacking the fun in their lives. So we're going to dive into that next. Right now, this is Vincent Mason. Wish you well. Why are we not having fun?

0: Luke Combs on Froggy 99.9. This is Middays with Mandy. It's crazy to say, but I'm feeling it too, that nearly half of us Americans are saying, we're not very fun anymore. What happened? And a lot of us were blaming work or stress, money, the nonstop responsibilities, especially if you're a parent. I can feel that. Like 12% of Americans of 5,000, so this is a survey of 5,000 adults, said that they can't even remember the last time that they had an entire free day just to relax and enjoy. And what's kind of scary is that, you know, besides the money and the busy schedules and things, what was it that they actually wanted to do? That's the other part, is like, they don't remember what fun is.
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And I know it starts with hello, and the next thing you know, you try to be nice, and some guy's getting too close, trying to pick you up, trying to get you to run. 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

Morgan Wallen on Froggy 99.9. Just a couple minutes ago, I was talking about how half of us Americans are lacking the fun in our lives, and a lot of it comes down to the stress of work and not having enough money to be able to afford anything. So that's why Froggy's got that Froggy Fuel Up, brought to you by PetroServe USA. 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Right now, this is Kip Moore.

0: Bailey Zimmerman, Rockin' a Hard Place on Froggy 99.9. We are just after 10 o'clock. It's Middays with Mandy, home of the Froggy Fuel Up. 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

That's Thomas Rhett. Get me some of that on Froggy 99.9. You got Middays with Mandy and our next country artist, Zach John King, playing for you right now. He has just announced as of yesterday he's going on tour this fall, Canada and the United States, and it's called This Song. Get to drinking.

Mondays with Mandy, and there's a science to it. Why so many of us, you can make fun of us, love reality TV, gravitate towards reality TV, and it's actually a mental escape from our own problems. But why does it work like that? Why is that a comfort for our brain? That

0: Don't you shun my reality TV. Froggy 99.9, when the going gets tough, the tough turn on reality TV, because it is a mental escape. It really is. Because watching other people deal with drama or competition, chaos, it helps us to stop thinking about our own worries or stresses, bills, health worries. I mean, like, fill in the blank. And especially if they're strategy-based shows, so Survivor. We also have things like Traitors, Love is Blind. They help us with a mental workout because we're trying to predict outcomes, figure out who is lying or who is winning kind of situations. It's good for us. I can't believe reality TV show is good for us. But also, if you start to gravitate towards a personality, it takes away some of your loneliness, too. What?
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0: Brad Paisley, we just announced this week he's coming to Fargo, the Shields Arena, September 2nd. And if you're checking our Facebook page later today, there's a chance for you to be scoring free tickets. I'm asking you for mud on your tires, a.k.a. just take a picture of your tires.
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Leap Rice, just after 11 o'clock on Froggy 99.9. You got Middays with Mandy. We're home of the Froggy Fuel Up. 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

She looks so pretty when the makeup on. You should hear her talking to her mama on the phone. I love it when she raps to an Eminem song.

That is Dylan Scott, my girl on Froggy 99.9. This is Middays with Mandy. And this guy, Zach Top, even Jelly Roll was surprised by his sportsmanship. Zach Top's good at basketball and golf.

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1: 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This is Middays with Mandy. Gen Zers. They are bringing back stuff from the 90s. You know what the latest one is for this week? Tell you next. Right now, Kane Brown, Woman, Froggy 99.9.

0: Ella Langley on Froggy 99.9. Honestly, leave it to our Gen Zers. I think they are bringing the world back in a better way because they have this growing desire to step away from screens and socialize in real life. I really do. They are bringing back the hacky sack in a huge way. It is like blowing up on TikTok. I can't believe I'm telling you, the hacky sack. Like, this is that classic 90s pastime where we all kind of hung out at college campuses, at our high schools. Now suddenly it is everywhere again. So yeah, they're actually selling out of hacky sacks as we speak. I think this is incredibly insane, but I also am all for it. Yeah, let's socialize in real life again.
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So make sure you're listening and definitely checking out our social media page. 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Free lunch.

Yeah, we were never growing up or growing old, breaking up or letting go. Girl, just like rock and roll, where's it gone? But I hope like hell every now and again I blow across your mind like that summer wind. And you're holding on to 16 long as you can every time that it comes on.

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There's two locations. 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

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So this Saturday, we're going to be seeing you down in Fergus Falls. Chris Tongseth is coming home, and we're having a whole homecoming. 2 p.m. parade downtown and 6 p.m. concerts. 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

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You got Middays with Mandy, and this hour is sponsored by Hangry Joe's Hot Chicken right here in Fargo. Morgan Wallen, happy birthday. Belated birthday. His birthday was

0: This song is up for a nomination single of the year. Froggy 99.9 from Cody Johnson. And goodness gracious, he's actually working on another album. Just 16 tracks. Not too little, not too much is what he's saying. Titled Banks of the Trinity. And I'm really excited about this one because I think there might be a song or two that he and his wife wrote together. On the way, we got Luke Combs and Josh Rosh playing next on Froggy 99.9.
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We're 99.9% sure you won't be disappointed. There's always that 0.1% chance, though.

It's Luke Bryan, someone else calling you baby on Froggy 99.9 the rest of this afternoon. That wind is continuing nice and warm, though. 84 for your high. Clear 56 tonight. Tomorrow going to be sunny and windy with a high of 81. It's Dustin Lynch. 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

Me and Amira, Chris Jansen on Froggy 99.9. Brian Scott, thanks a lot for listening this afternoon. We've got the Eli Young Band now. 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

Kelsey Ballerini, Love Me Like You Mean It on Froggy 99.9. Your Froggy forecast this afternoon, nice and warm. Windy, though, wind's going to be continuing through this evening. Clear, 56 tonight. Tomorrow, sunny and windy again with a high of 81. Luke Bryan now. 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

Justin Moore with A Woman You Love on Froggy 99.9. When you're all done with your computer, you get up, walk away. What do you do with your computer? You might be doing it wrong. I'll tell you what I mean coming up here in just a few minutes. Right now, it's Jordan Davis. Turn This Truck Around. 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

0: Luke Combs and Sleepless in a hotel room on Froggy 99.9. It's Brian Scott. Appreciate you listening. So let me ask you a question. What do you do before you walk away from your laptop? Because what you can do can seriously affect your computer's long-term health. According to experts, going through the shutdown process is preferred. At the very least, they say you should be fully turning your computer off at least once a week. And for laptops, that frequency should be even higher because it gives your computer time to just rest. Otherwise, it's constantly running. Even when it's not running, it's still running in the background. So if you want it to last longer, make sure you turn it off when you're done with it.
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MacArthur on Froggy 99.9 Bride Scott. Good afternoon on this thirsty Thursday. Nice, warm, windy day with Scotty McCreary. 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

Young Lovin' Saturday nights. It's Chris Young on Froggy 99.9. Forecast coming up here in just a few minutes. Right now, it's Kane Brown. 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

Jason Aldean in Crazy Town on Froggy 99.9. Looks like it's going to be partly cloudy the rest of this afternoon into this evening as well. Temps hanging in the mid-80s, clear 56 tonight. Here's Lauren Elena with Chase Matthew. It's on my exes. 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

She got the best of me. It's Luke Combs and Froggy 99.9. Thank you so much for listening on this beautiful day. Good day to get out on the golf course, especially when you got the wind behind you. Imagine how far you can hit it until you make the turn, then you're hitting into the wind. So I guess it's got its benefits and non-benefits as well, a windy day like today. However, you can save money on golf if you get our Froggy Golf Pass. $149 online. 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

0: 101.9. Experts recommending going completely barefoot when you're at home. Some people like socks. Some have their house shoes. Experts are saying no shoes, no slippers, no socks to strengthen your foot muscles. They said it's vital for your mobility. Experts say going barefoot lets the skin breathe, prevents moisture and infections like athlete's foot or anything like that. It also provides a relaxing, natural massage in a clean setting. So it says go ahead and ditch the footwear when you're at home. I don't know. For me, my feet get too cold. I gotta have my slippers on.
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Cold Beer calling my name. We are almost to quitting time. Less than an hour to go. Cold Beer calling your name on a thirsty Thursday, huh? It's coming. We'll be out of here soon.

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Small Town Boy, there's Dustin Lynch and Froggy 99.9. Your Froggy forecast this afternoon, partly cloudy and windy, mid-80s, hanging around. Those temps going to be falling around 56 tonight, then tomorrow. Sunny again with a high of 81 with more wind tomorrow. It's Alexander Kay now. 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Froggy.

Bigger Houses with Dan and Shay, Froggy 99.9, which is interesting because I heard them called out saying, you sing about how it's not about bigger houses, but they both have pretty big houses. So there's that.

0: There's Alan Langley, Be Hurt. 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She just made history with the first primarily country artist female to ever hit spots number one and number two on the Billboard Hot 100. Congratulations. Ella Langley, Be Here was number two. Choosing Texas was number one. We've got Vincent Mason on the way and Thomas Rhett and more. 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

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It's Vincent Mason on Froggy 99.9. 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

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It is your drive home with Morgan Wallen and Post Malone. I ain't coming back. Yeah, we got to come back tomorrow. 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

Scotty McCreary and see you tonight on Froggy 99.9. Going to be nice again tomorrow. Sunny and windy tomorrow with a high 81. Now tonight going to be mainly clear with an overnight low 56. Looking at this a pretty good stretch. Going to be getting chilly again by Sunday though, man. We just can't get quite into the

0: Old Dominion, I was on a boat that day. Froggy 99.9, odds are if I was on a boat that day, there was a beer with me. Chris Jansen. Me and a beer. 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

0: Cole Swindell here on Froggy 99.9, playing the most country music on your Thursday night. What a day. It was a good day. Weather-wise, it was weird. Windy as heck, I'll tell you that for sure. Right now, Jordan Davis.
1: It's time

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I don't know if you've heard or not, but our good friend Scotch from the morning show got caught up in some bad luck, and his house was burned down the other day. And it really sucks because Scotch is such a good guy. If you know Scotch, he's just one of the good people in this world that unfortunate things happen to. But there is a GoFundMe page set up for him, and we have posted that on our Facebook. Any donation really kind of just helps the cause. So if you would please do us a favor. Everyone here at Froggy would really appreciate it. I know Scotch would appreciate it. So please get the word out. We love you, Scotch. We

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0: Luke Combs here on Froggy 99.9. Everybody remembers their prom days and what they wore to prom, how they got there and all this stuff. But this Chicago mom is facing some backlash for maybe doing a little too much. You know, I think I had a limo, I was in a nice suit, but this family, oof, we'll talk about it right now. Hardy and crew.
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0: Does anyone know when we say this is Froggy Country, do we mean the music or are we like starting our own nation?
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0: Tucker Wetmore here on Froggy 99.9. A Chicago mom is facing backlash after arranging a helicopter to land in a public park so her daughter could make a dramatic prom entrance and photo shoot. And it's not so much that it's like, I mean, it's kind of a little much, but it's really not that big a deal, I feel like. Because if it, they want to do that for her daughter, go let them do it. But the problem is the city official says never really authorized to happen. So that's the kind of backlash that I think she's facing, because she shouldn't be facing anything if she's trying to make her daughter's night.
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Kane Brown here on Froggy, a Red River Valley Fair alum. He was at the fair last year, and the fair is just coming up in the next couple months. July 11th, Saturday's Country Night, Trace Adkins, Chase Matthew, and Uncle Cracker. I'm going to be there. You better be there. 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You might win some free ones. 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